0: Más música universal. 88.1.
1: What we've got here is failure to communicate. Some men you just can't reach. So you get what we had here last week, which is the way he wants it. Well, he gets it. I don't like it.

my throat. You sit around moping, crying, crying. You say you even thinking about dying? Well, before you do anything, right?

0: 88.1 Universal.
1: All day I've been thinking about you, baby, my one desire.